people. 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
1: This is Captain Kim speaking. Welcome aboard Benga Airways. After takeoff, we'll pump up the sound system, 'cause we're going to...

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Yo, check this out. Y'all ready to party out there. 1990 South, we gonna bring the stars of 45. 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

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As I grew up and as I got older, I started to move my hips, then my shoulders. And now I'm rocking all over the nation, and that is my new occupation. I tried to get a job, but I didn't manage, yo, and I can't stand it.